Our centrefolds were coming into the final 20 minutes of the show before handing over to Liquid Ice. It's been a pleasure playing on my new show, Thursdays, 12 till 2 a.m.

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Vector Audio, TikTok crew in full effect. 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Hope you guys enjoying the tunes. I'm gonna keep the heads down, but the phone lines are open, 077-09.

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Connects you to the music. 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

Good morning, Centrefourth. How you doing? Thanks to Liquid Ice. Wednesday and a Thursday, eh, mate?

taking you back with this one, Paul Oakenfold's 89 mix, this one. Out of the old school stables. Morning shout out to everyone locking in. All the early morning crew. Don't forget, if you're on the night shift, not long left. You'll be heading home soon.

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1: Each and every Thursday morning, we're here, Retro Throwbacks. We take you back. Early 80s, 80s, 90s, that kind of stuff. A few little curveballs thrown in there.

something's rolling off the side now. Something's going on in here. What's been going on in the studio this morning? Spooky studio.

right, we'll battle on, all right. Tasmin Archer, of course. Sleeping Satellite.

0: I was looking, because it feels a bit all to me now, doesn't it, out there in the UK. Our amazing summer is finally over. Although it's looking nice, it's going to be nice again the weekend. You never can tell, can you? That's the good thing about us British. At the mercy of the weather, aren't we? Of course, all the time.
1: Johnny C, in the heat of the night. Thursday mornings, 5 till 7.
0: That's right, each and every Thursday. Taking you back. Something like this.

Didn't mean to press that. So Centrefalls, a Runaway, Halloween. This is not a story. This is not a hope. This is your life. 31st of October, of course. All taking place Chelmsford City Racecourse. Of course, it's a city now, isn't it?

yourselves onto the website at centerballs.com and you'll see the link on there. Get yourself some tickets. So we'll see you on the dance floor. Those of you that were the last one. We had an awesome day, didn't we?

Taking you back this morning. You know what we do every Thursday. Powered by Home Glaze, of course. Big shout out to the guys at Home Glaze. Of course, Emile Stewart's version there, Ain't Nobody. Somebody.

classic this morning. That was Chris Rea, of course. Beautiful Balearic sounds of Chris. Loving you again. What a great album.

Thursday mornings on the Big One Centerfalls. Getting you home from work or to work this morning, whatever way you're going. You might be having a day off.

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Don't forget, you have got a choice. This one will take us into the all-important adverts. So don't go anywhere.

0: 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We're going to play that ads for you, and we will be back on the other side, okay?
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2: 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It's official. Signal City is going to be our biggest party ever. Saturday the 10th of October at the Cause in London. This event is fully covered as we're going under the canvas. And we've now added an extra arena. 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

Early Morning Business with the Johnny C, of course. 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

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It's like a turquoisey blue colour now. It's beautiful.

Don't forget, this show will be available straight after. Get yourselves onto our new app if you've not already done it. Delete the old one, install the new one, blah blah blah, and then search for Johnny C. That's it, you'll find me, a little profile of me, a little geezer in a hat and glasses. Probably got my tongue out, normally got my tongue out.

And then you get a little alert every time I'm on. Your favourite DJs. Obviously, Johnny C is your most favourite DJ. Goes without saying, doesn't it?

little cheeky mix of the Saint Thompson Twins. Olivia and Cable, Anne's and Peter P. See you back in the morning.

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very good morning. Many thanks to the Johnny C. He's wobbled back to bed now, so catch him back tomorrow morning. The only official acid house show in the world. So a big welcome to Thursday morning. Caught on the hop a bit this morning. It took 50 minutes to get traffic everywhere. When you get to the end of the traffic, there's nothing there. So not sure what's going on there. First ones in the shatter box this morning. Devon Kane, the Happy Gardeners, locked in. LNQ Dan, Curtis locked in. Marky Boy on a very gloomy Isle of Wight today. Worcester Park Wayne's locked in. Morning to the Steeply Jack, who is actually security at the London Palladium. Stevie Coop's locked in. Woodside Boys, they're in Bishop's Stortford this morning. Fitzy and the Missy's locked in. 15 days and counting out to Marley.com's out to Mr. Paul. How we doing, man? 6 a.m. crew. Hope you're well. Sawadi Ka, Kopkun Kao. Tiger Green, chicken curry to you. Out to the handsome cabbie. Tuned in.

0: Andrew of Wickford. How we doing? Richie Turner of Preston, Sarah C. Locked in. Yeah, you get that first hour now, didn't you? That's a Davey D. Sir Dave D. Oh, no, you're calling me sir. Quite right, sir. He's on the D train to Bromley. Rachel H. Cambridge, out to Lewis of Cambridge as well. Having breakfast together in bed. Oh, blimey. Pat Novak, Kelly Notelli. Big shout to Melvo this morning. Liam Hornchurch, how we doing, mate? Out to the Dazza in Tel Aviv. Hey, Tony, Micro Tony. What's happened to you, mate? What's happened to you? We give shouts to the Hot Salmon as well, the old crew. We'll have to get out on the call soon.
1: Good evening. This is the Intergalactic Operator. Can I help you?
2: Yes. I'm trying to reach Flight Commander B.R. Johnson on Mars Flight 247.

go, we're off to a flyer this morning via the wheels into the Raw Band. Rah, rah, rah. Clouds Across the Moon. This stayed number one for Asia, if I remember. No doubt Mr. Google will correct us if I'm wrong. Back to Lenny and Reese and Tina and Lennon Huntingdon, the Warners crew locked in. How we doing? That's a Yoli, yes, mate. Late one yesterday. I thought you was coming, but you must have been working, mate. Big shout to Kenny in Hemel. How we doing? Sarah of Woking. Loving the new app. Yeah, I love it as well. I tell you, it's so easy to use. Have you updated your app yet? Have you downloaded it? Please do it. Links you to the website as well. And make sure when you're on it, you become a member of the 883 Club. So we can keep you up to date with everything. Out to Jacob Portsmouth, locked on in Brisbane. G'day, mate. Out to Windsor, Roz with the all-in crew. Julian Ebbs locked in. Kings Lynn, high six to you, mate. Bogdan, morning to Peanuts Dad. And Pickles Dad on the Mersey Riviera this morning.

the roofer, Ray the decorator of Eachbourne, Macca's West Belfast crew. We, Jimmy K, locked in. Oh, we're very busy this morning with you lot. Mr. Freeze, Keely C, scores are back. Yeah, but would you get traffic at 6 in the morning for that? I don't know. Skip Man T locked in on the way to Wembley. Uncle Mikey locks in. Out to Elliot. How we doing, mate? Jordan, Shinfield Studio. Jackie and her five wines are in. Morning to the Jammo. Top of the morning to you. DJ Beach, Zogsberger Van. Alive and cooking. Glad to hear it.

Steeplejack trying to be funny. It never works, mate. Come on, give it up. Chris in Epsom, sorted out to the High Wycombe crew. Rachel H. One of her nicknames was Ra Ra. I'm not even going to ask Mike why. Steve Webb, the Veg Man. Apples and pears, knock it on the head. £5 of carrots, mate. Grace

is yours, yo. Out to the dartboard corner, east side. Chief Inspector, yes. A little Street Sounds remix from back in the day. Princess over the top of Wally Bannaroo, Chief Inspector. Out to the Brill Cream Bouncer. Johnny Roberts, is it?

What are you doing in Brisbane, Jack? Why don't you ring him up and tell him, mate, eh? Come on. HPA. Big Lee of Coventry's in with his poached egg on toast. No food, no. Morning to the Oz Salmon out to Peter C. Place Construction. Hire Wickham, Adrian.

Morning to Rena. Sorry, Nina. God, dear. In the gym, Nikki and Akos getting ready for the reef, getting the old bikini bodies ready. Can't wait to see Gary Apex in his bikini. Out to Jason in Perth. Caught us live. He normally gets the catch up on Mixcloud. Well, I tell you what, you download the new app and the shows go up within minutes of finishing. You can do the replay. If you miss the first hour, you can rewind back. And we will be phasing out Mixcloud in the near future. So get onto the new app. You can also go live to the studio there as well. And you can see for yourself that by far the best looking DJs on the station.

out to the noodles. The key is around the back under the rock. Thank you for letting me know, Noodles, wherever that is in the world. I love these. When we get a random text, we can't forget Jay the Vicar and the Back Doors of Hebel. That show that day. I have to try and pull that up from somewhere. That is one of the funniest shows ever. Jay the Vicar. He sort of drifted into obscurity a bit after that, didn't he? He was famous. His 3 minutes of fame. Out to the Edge locked it. Didn't win the golf, but

kind of pink gum. That makes a change, Momo. Out to Lisa H. Locks it. Wondering what to do. Dixie Chicken's not open yet. Other chicken shops are available, you know. Fleur of Addleston locks it. With her Debs, they're in sunny Cyprus. Calamera to you. Mickey Chat, driving with fluffy slippers on. Thanks for letting me know, mate. Bolton Fern, Pigeon Pete. Marking Hastings, I've no idea. I know the tech team are looking at it, man. That's a Brooke from East Grinstead. Locked in, locked on. Katrina of Wales, loving the new app as well, especially the replay feature. Yes, goes up very quick, doesn't it?

we do it. Happy birthday to J-Dog 52 today. Happy birthday. Morning to Lindsay Hoy. Darvin Spammer, cycling in the New Forest. Nissi of Ramsgate.

play the original now and then, Maze, Joy and Pain. Out to Rob Sippett, see you on Saturday on the Soul Fine Boat, mate. Looking forward to your birthday. Out to Karina, bringing her dancing shoes. Out to Ramo, thank you, mate, what you are. That's a Johnny Roberts, that's true.

0: in Portugal. Out to the J of Hemel, Karen of Highbury.
1: That's how I feel.
0: Loving the loose ends, QPR Dems.
1: Never had a feeling so real.
0: That's true, but it's where you are at the end that counts, mate.
1: I wanna tell the world.
0: And some cabby, 80s was the best music. I don't know, I like all eras, to be honest.

Junior. Princess is in there. We kicked off with the late great Viola Wills. And we're going to end with a bit of Cool and the Gang. Everyone going dancing this weekend. This is for you. We'll roll up to the ads as we head towards 8 o'clock on your Thursday morning here on the Big One Centre, folks. Peter P in with you to the hour of 10 this morning. Out to the Juicy Lucy. Locks.

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This is Centerforce. It's official. Signal City is going to be our biggest party ever. Saturday the 10th of October at the Cause in London. This event is fully covered as we're going under the canvas. And we've now added an extra arena. Phase

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15: Yep, welcome back to the other side. Let's catch up on some of these messages. Buttery toast with jam for DJ Beach. Thank you for letting me know. Out to Tommy Tucker. Out to Nick is waiting for Tommy Tucker. Big H is in today. The Woking Massive. Out to the Dyson locks in. Cardiff Exile of Oxford. Martin locks in. How we doing, mate? Lisa slash Lopez. Yes, indeed. Out to the Millwall Dowboy. Momo West Ham side. Sarah S. How we doing? Manny and Dawn. They're locked in Tenerife. Or they're Tenerife bound on Sunday. Enjoy. Out to Ali with his rich tea biscuit locked in Whitchurch. Oh, we're not going to start talking about biscuits, are we? Soggy Manchester for Dave Picard. Out to the Rubber Man of Partridge Green. Looking forward. Yes, the Sunshine Reggae up at 9 o'clock this morning. Huge shout to Brandon and Lily getting married in Hinckley next week. Best of luck. Hunky Steve locked in. The Sausage Girl. Scott in Kings Langley. Liverpool Richie's in Staines this morning. Big barbecue mat, tanker mate. Mrs. Penno on the way to work in a cloudy Manchester. Mighty Quinn, Wayne of Chelmsford, how we

goes out and Chocolate Princess locks in. How we doing? Dean in Cambridge. Mobile Smurf locks and loaded this morning. Graham of Farnborough. Rody and Gaz, the Kirk Tavern of Nottingham. Uncle Mike is in. Still driving on the M25. Safe journey, mate. Mill.

Spursy Stuart. How Spursy have they started, eh? Brilliant. Out to Yuli Richardson. Top of the morning, Dundee Debs locked in the Aberdeen sunshine. Looking for an Arbro Smokey. Out to Jetlag J. Locked in, locked up. Decorating in Headley Down.

Brennan, the destroyer of Team Smokies, whatever that means. Good morning to you. That's to the Brennan Brickies. They're locked in. Thanks to John for the fleeces. Wayne and Joe, Kent side this morning. Two stroke mics in. Bod the plumber in Aylesbury. Fleecy of Liverpool, how we doing? Sending me a picture of themselves in their... you won't get run over in them coats, will you?

to Natalie of Stevenage, not shopping today. Giving out a shout out to Emma in Stevenage and of course Mum Nicola back in Chingford. Locks in, locks on this morning. Liverpool Rich in Staines. Out to wife Nikki, going to Zanny this weekend. Dartboard Corner locked in. I'll see you Saturday, mate. Yes. Looking forward to the Soul Fine Boat. Eastside crew, they've got the roster. Out to Tony Canzanita, the Harvestshire Gooners, Mick the Hammer. Going to see Bon Jovi at Wembley tomorrow night. Have a good one, mate. QPR Den's locked in. On the pub crawl this weekend. On the pub crawl this weekend in Yorkshire. 12 pubs followed by a curry at the end of the night.

Wonderful stage. Check it out while you're there. Say hi to Nicole and Rihanna poolside in Zanzibar. Bald and Bangers in. We left him off Crazy Maze's chat. There we go. We get so many shout outs, you know. So many. Double P locked in out to sister-in-law. Weekend, yes. Like Martin that. Davis enjoying. Pearly Teresa. Don't slack on me now. Off to get Freedom of the City today from the time. Lady Mayor. Just like see you on Saturday as well. Out to Dobbo. Locked in, locked on. Out to Stuart Wickford. Yeah. Working in Upton Park today. Morning to DJ Lewisham, locked on in Chislehurst. And to Chimes, the Storrington and crew. That's a big age. We'll let it roll for 30 minutes then, mate. Shout to the Bay Dentoy Bad Boy who's stuck in work on a half day.

0: The Angry Painter, out to Aaron. Out to the Eagles, Britannia Roofing, locked in. Nikki Noodles, locked in, locked on, in Marbella.
1: Get what we had here last week.
0: Daniel Holliday's away.
1: Way he wants. Well, he gets it. I don't like you any more than you, think.
0: I don't like you either, mate, so there you go. Feelings mutual, innit? Off you, ball. Out to the world of Northwich, out to the Bug Jam crew locked in, DJ Beach. Then Max Isaac must be happy, first day back at school, yeah. What's in his lunchbox? Shall we do it? Let's do it. Farewell to Mark Jones, enjoy your new career. We've let the boss know you'll be late today, there we go. Brentwood Gang are here. Stevie Bricks living the dream in Spain. Craig and Tunbridge looking forward to Sunday in the Ivy House. Out to the Untold in Petswood. Annie the Soul Girl. Bigging up all the crew. Out to Team Jenka. Mike and Sarah locked in from Wobbleham. Out to the Evans. Shout out to all the girls off to Benidorm for Sally's 50th. Trance Matt locked in, driving around London, probably in a trance. Mr. Stan, the A-Dan, finishing off Porcelain Patio. They always look slippery to me now. Grecian Chris in Plimpton, off to another networking meeting with his Grecian 2000. Shout to Reese and Ellie on the way to work in Chelmsford. Alan Rigetti, spaghetti, having pizza for breakfast. Lovely, mate. Thanks for letting me know.

to Matty B. Finland crew locks in. How we doing, mate? And your holiday thanks to that. Lau and Mel in the prison for the day. RAC Patrol. Northside. Millwall Charlie, how we doing? Thank you. Ice the Hammer. Sorry, Lee the Hammer. Where'd I get ice from? On the commute to Belvedere, say hi to Ange as you pass a castle there. Dino the Gooner's locked in, Mr. Grew. Reckons Max has got the usual refrigerators and a four-pack

looking forward to seeing Julie on Saturday. Is anyone else struggling to get the centre balls out to show on the Apple CarPlay screen since an update? Mate, if you can message in the group to people, we don't really deal with it live on air. I don't think it's on the Apple CarPlay yet. That's Chris the Biscuit. Max Isaac's lunchbox, a note from Mum saying, be a good boy. Yes, indeed. We've got to have an apple for teacher in there, hasn't it? Donkey of Guildford locked it. He thinks Max has got a Fireman Sam lunchbox with a Spider-Man water bottle. Probably. G-Man Taxi locked in. Out to Vicky in Braintree. Back to school, Ben said hi. Hi, Ben. Rochdale Tim locked in. Yes, we will be phasing out the Mixcloud Live as well. Oh, the Mixcloud archive will still be there. All the shows, mate. You can get us live in the studio on the

He's under pressure from the scaffolders out to the wonky donkey at Guildford. Yes, mate, I know. But I value my job. Thank you. Absolute. And Jeff locked in. His name's Jeff. He's from Luton. Sligo Donlon crew. Out to the B Sands Massive.

Midland Studio for a Rude Thursday with the Rougey. O'clock, your boy Verdi. 8 o'clock, Sunny Kate. 10 o'clock, Jake and Frank. That's your Thursday lineup right here on the big one, the only one, as we head towards autumn on the big one, Centrefosse.

you, mate. That's Amanda. I'm not playing. That's a Roch now. Tim locked it. Reckon Max has got jam butties with the crust cut off by his mummy. Rochdale Tim, thank you. Farnborough Massive, locked in. Signing in from a very sunny Tenerife. Don't forget Mr. Pasha up at 10, live from Rejoice. That's at the Wonky Donkey, no, mate. You'll be throwing your own manure on your own doorstep. B-Sands John, shout out for the Centrefours crew. Annie the Soul Girl, loving the Lufa as

Paul says he had an 883 hoodie on. There we go. You should have got a picture, shouldn't you? Out to Black Hat Rat, locked in holiday mode. Big shout out to Tina, smashing it out in Rusper, wherever that is. James is in Basingstoke. Debbie and Kane.

on the naughty step you go in Mallorca. I don't care where you are, it's no excuse. If you're on the new app, you can take us on holiday with you. Come on, sort it out, Julie B. So not really food subject today, but we was asking first day back of school for Max Isaac, what's in his lunchbox today? We've had a jam sandwiches with the crust cut on, bit of dairy leaves, some baby bells in there, a quart of milk, and her 4 cans of Stella. Dundee Disco Cabby. Locked in, locked on. Hope you're well, mate. Let's do a time check, 9:46 and 51 seconds on your Thursday morning. Love to the family travelling to Wiltshire today for a funeral. R.I.P. Dow from Tracy in Northumbria Road. Sorry, Northumberland. Our Garth Massive locked in. Andy the Appy Hammer, how we doing? Time to get your feet tapping, come on. Alexa, volume 10.

the sun out or keep it out, wherever you are. Stockport crew out to Sean. Frankie Boy said he's got his gloves in his lunchbox with his name sewn into them. LCM Scrap Boys, West Ham Yorsey, Fleet of Liverpool. Roll a rockin', thing a poppin', never stopping, you can be a skin. The old ones are not always the best ones, mate.

listening to Rob. Thanks for that, mate. That's a Dan in Thamesmead. He's got hopes and dreams in his lunchbox. Bimto and cheese strings, Lee in Hornchurch. Barbara Massive on their way to breakfast. And then to Mr. Pasha. And then Kaluna for the day. If you are in Tenerife, don't forget Kaluna Beach Party. Jess and Jimmy. JJ Shrewsbury. GHC crew. Locked

Noodles on route to Salou with Chloe having a break. Enjoy, mate. Safe journey. Out to the Brawl over 60s locks in. Casey with a K. Shout to a Peanut M&M in Oval from your red M&M. No, I'm not going to ask. Don't even want to go there. Happy meal with Max's Lunchbox today from Al the Painter. West Side in Swindon. Out to Glenn from Wallytown locked in. Alongside Sam, they're in Cos. St. Ives George, how we doing, mate? Thank you. Johnny Mac, Basingstoke. I'm skinning on my readers. Well, she said she's from a... Said he won't get the last hour. He's got a signal, bad signal in the area. Well, on the app, the show's uploaded straight after, mate.

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Sunshine Reggae upon us. Let us know if the sun comes out where you are. We're trying our best. Nicola with a K. She said, oh, poor Max. Oh, bless him. Pom Bears and a Care Bears pencil case. And the Ninja Turtles from Daniel Holliday. Annie the Soul.

0: Darren, how you doing? Hemel Darren, it's Hamel. Where is that? Shout out for DJ Lee, the Power Day Skip Crew.
1: 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That's containers, the number

Doris of Hastings, loving a bit of reggae. We finish with this one. Errol Dunkley and Fred and his Yugga Yugga Yugga. OJ Portland locks in a very

on a vinyl in the charity shop yesterday. There we go. Sat Boys Grafting Away. We kicked off reggae for it now. We had 40 Lover into this. That's your sunshine even, reggae for this Thursday here. We're back next week. Don't forget, anything you want to hear on that, peterpearcentreforceradio.com. And don't do what some of you do. Don't send it on the morning of the show. That's no good to me. No good to me. Sat Boys at Grafton Way and not so sunny Swindon this morning. West side of the UK, of course. Nicola in Chingford. In the gym, well done. Judy B, the sun is definitely out. In Majorca. Sun's out in Upton Park. It's been a while since that's happened. Liverpool Rich, the stain's massive. Out to Mother Love Day. She's missing the sun already. Tony Slayford, bespoke detailing in Tadworth. Amanda in Hertfordshire. Locks in, locked on with Elsie the Cat out in Jammo. Yeah, there's better places. That's like a last resort sort of gaff, you know. Try Maylands, that's the one. Right, as we head into the third hour today, we take the pace up a little bit. Out to Peaches, locked in. Out to Timmy P, Lanky Paul, the Tall. Sandra in Guernsey, how you doing? Grey and gloomy in Guernsey. Off to Salu Soul next week. Have a good time. Say a big hi to Scott Ash and the crew from me. Out to the Marylebone crew. The sun's out in Marylebone. Alexa, volume 10. Come on, let's have a party. Berkey boy got some

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Sonny's trying his hardest to come out. Stanford No Hope crew locks in. Out to the Jammo. Are we Jammo? Yep. Let me know when and where. Lee the Hammer. Maxi's Lunchbox. 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
2: That's a Tony Double, that's a Tony Double. That's a Paul Holly and Louis in Caledonia, somewhere in Kent.

There you go, Moose T on the buttons. Or Mouse T, whichever side of the river you come from. And Melody into the Shapeshifters. And the remake of the old Sharon Red classic from back in the day. Cabby with a K, how we doing, fella? 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

Batsman Johnny Carr training hard at the gym. Lucky Heather, how is it? 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Oi Oi Samurai, Daddy Bucks, Creepy Crawly Crew, Jamie D and the Massive.

Always the positive, mate. Out to the Muss Index locked in. Bodyworks Gym, out to all the crew. Down there at Gator Gym as well. Out to Paul as well.

don't forget, you can listen back to shows within about a couple of minutes. Check it out today. Try it out. So no need to miss any of your shows.

Hemel. Thank you very much, mate. Out to Gary Bacon. Skinny Bacon crew in Rhodes in his Speedos. Oh, dear. Oh, dear. He's looking forward to a phone party later. My friend say it's gonna be Windy Gow locked in. All right, baby, for you and me. Belzy boy JJ.

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We got packages from small to very big, so

Loving this remix, Urban Soul. Tenacious Crew on the buttons. He actually rang me up, Dave Tenacious. He said, what do you think of this new remake? We've done that old track. I said, it's all right.

0: So we come to the last one from today. Many thanks, Containers from Sound Powering. Your Thursday morning, it continues after me, 10 o'clock, Mr. Pasha, with your time tunnel. We'll take you up to midday, up at midday today. We've got the Utah Saints. They'll take you up till 2. Then we've got Master Pasha and guests in for the K-Class today. 4 o'clock, we're getting rude on a Thursday with Ruje up in our Midland studio. 6 o'clock, your boy Verdi back to our London studio. 8 o'clock, we got Sonny Kane. 10 o'clock, Jake and Frank taking you through towards Friday and the weekend. What you doing, where you going, what you're up to on my part. I'll be on the Soul Fine boat all day on Saturday in East London. Looking forward to that. Those of you coming over, I'll see you there. Don't forget Soul Town as well. And while you're there, lastminute.com tickets, Signal City, 10th of October, Skiddle.com.
1: I know they hurt you, baby.
0: Peter P, sign out. Have yourselves a great weekend. See some of you Saturday. If not, I'll see you all next Tuesday. Together.

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This is Centreforce. Get out there. It's official. Signal City is going to be our biggest party ever. Saturday the 10th of October at the Courts in London. This event is fully covered as we're going under the canvas. And we've now added an extra arena. Phase 1 is

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0: Mic check. 1, 2, 1, 2. Well, that seems to be working. Good morning. It's Thursday morning, or Thursday, as it's become known. ADB in for Pasha on the time tunnel this morning, rolling through till 12 o'clock with the wonderful guys from Containers for Sale. We are live from Rejoice Bar overlooking Las Vistas Beach, Los Cristianos, Tenerife. But you knew that.
1: That day I'll always remember.
0: So welcome aboard. Wherever you're listening from. Whatever platform you're listening on. And if you're on the Mixcloud TV, in around about 30 seconds, you'll see the view from the DJ booth. I just need to swap it over. 07709333, you guys know what to do.
1: Mama, I'm depending on you. Tell me the truth.
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0: let's get into Thursday morning. Good morning, Stu Wickford. Locked in as always, Daniel Holiday, locked on Canby Island. Morning gym session, eh? The Looping Star Appreciation Society, morning to you guys. Kempo in Stanwell. Lee Merritt in Canby's also locked in this morning. The Silver Surfer, I'm all good, thank you. The 810 Air Conditioning Pubs and the Rat Boy. That's not nice, is it, the Rat Boy?
1: Hey, mama, is it true?
0: Johnny P.
1: Papa never worked.
0: Coincidence, mate. Definitely a coincidence.
2: And mama.
0: Garth, good morning, mate.
2: Going around town, saying to Papa head.
0: James in Basingstoke, Diddy Dave.
2: And that ain't right.
0: Good morning, John Fernandez. The Love Day brothers are with us this morning. Sarah S.

Yes. He's wishing good morning to all the Centre Force family. At Darbour Corner, good morning. That countdown is now seriously on. Richie Payden, I'm all good, thank you. Alan Righetti Spaghetti. Wayne and Joe, Kent Sides. Marky Boy, good morning. Ooh, locked on the Isle of Wight.

out in Benidorm. Well, Martin's listening, no Kath. Oh, with the boys, you've been let away, have you? That's the Butlins, Clacton 83 crew. Good morning, Flip Flop Tim. Fitzy, Leaning Lisa, good morning. 15 days for you guys.

Ginger and Badger listening this morning. Eric and Sal, the Thurrock Scooterists. Baby, that's clever. He's practicing. Okay, Canada Rob. Good morning then, if you're in the UK. To Paul and the 6am crew, of course. At Millwall Charlie, good morning. West Ham Si. He's feeling thirsty on a thirsty Thursday. That's always the case, though, isn't it? Wayne in Chelmsford, good morning.

Richard Staines. Yes, it's me. It's not a Saturday morning, no. Don't adjust your sets. It is Thursday morning at Passion's Time Tunnel with ADB in a hot seat. With you through till 12. And on board with us, the guys from Containers for Sale.

out to Jay, who's on the gun in Birmingham. Okay. Greg and Hitchin's got a truck loaded. And a box of beer is going out to the Odin Rocks crew. Good morning, Dubbo. The one and only Dubbo, eh?

Donkey in Guildford, something like that, mate, something like that. Locked in, Big Love right back at you, mate. That's a smudge of a Hemel Hammer and his Mrs. Joe. And a very good morning to Max Fernandez. Morning, buddy. See you in a few weeks' time. And if you haven't seen Max's Instagram lately, he's the face of Next, their new advertising campaign in the UK.

The Black Cabbie on the force, and out to all the Black Cabbies that are tuned in today. At the New Forest Scooter Club, good morning guys and girls. At the Fleckwell Hammers. Macca in Norfolk, no it's not Saturday morning mate, it's Thursday morning, definitely. I've checked, I've double checked, I've triple checked. Good morning, Lewis. I thought that was quite creative for me, mate, to be honest.

0: I'm in Farnborough, shouting out to the Farnborough Massive on the terrace.
1: I think he's seen you on the telly. You've sneaked onto the Mixcloud TV this morning.
0: All right, accountant.

and a duck. I wouldn't describe them as dulcet tones, but go on. Radio Steve, see you in 3 weeks, buddy. That's a big cliff at the KSA crew. Sometimes you just have to strip it back and go acoustic.

wonderful listeners out there. You'd be determined to keep me on my toes this morning. I've literally slipped away for 20 seconds to get some water. About another 50 messages. At Dartboard Corner. Looking forward to it. I see you at Christmas, guys. That's Scott, Pedro, and Ruby. Diddy Donnie, Strongly Lee, Witham, Essex. Pulp Fiction, Sarah. I'll see you on the 24th. Birthday drinks, yeah, they're not on me, they're on you lot. Farnborough Massive on my Terry, Shan, Anna Graham, and the rest of the Farnborough Massive, Holiday and Creek. Exactly how many people are in the Farnborough Massive? What constitutes a massive? Is it like 2 people, 5 people, 8 people? I think we've had this conversation before. Garth, Crank said he's going to leave you alone in Tenerife. I don't believe that for 1 minute.

0: very good morning to you too, Lady Lola, in Drum, Scotland. Enjoy the gym.
1: Far too energetic for me.
0: Dubbo.
1: I'm not so sure about that, mate. I'm not saying what I'm not too sure about, though.
0: That's the last this morning's question, isn't it? How many people do you need for a crew? How many people do you need for a massive? How many people do you need for a collective? How many for a gang? Good morning.

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Oh, we are being posh this morning. Accountant? Yeah, probably still stands, mate. I don't see why not. Lee the Hammer, good morning to you too. Swiss Dave says it takes two to tango.

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We haven't got a dining table that big, accountant. I'll have to get the Christmas chairs out. Yes, indeed, Lady Lola, me, myself, and I. That's the perfect combo most of the time. Been diving, detailing, no reason. This one's a bit like a school register. I've got a shout out to Rebecca, Paul, Megan, Tommy, Elle, Holly, Paul, Caitlin, and Megan again. Two Megans. Relaxing poolside in Caledore. Turn it up, guys. Introduce everybody else around the pool. Gas mark. That's happened to me on many an occasion. Martin and Kath, thank you for that. That would confuse us. Well, only simple as that. Jeff at the tyre shop, cheers, buddy.

very good morning to you too. And Mr. and Mrs. A in Waterloo Villa locked in. It's Thirsty Thursday. ADB in for Pasha on the time tonight. With you through till 12 o'clock today. On board, the guys from Containers for Sale UK. And about 5 million other people.

got wristbands are on countdown for the weekender. If you are going to be in Tenerife for the end of September, there are one or two single tickets still available for one or two of the events. Check out Skiddle. If you haven't got your bus booked for the castle yet, if you are here,

out to the Adge this morning. I'm not sure I can pronounce that, but we'll give it a go. I got a shout out to the Farnborough Massive from a fellow Farnboronian.

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I can just about rewire a plug. 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

0: we're going to pay a few bills on this Thirsty Thursday. We'll be back on the other side.
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Daniel Holliday sounds like he's in training for this breakfast challenge we're all doing in Tenerife. A whole packet of mushrooms, whole packet of bacon with a whole French stick. I'm not keen on the mushrooms, though. I will be substituting.

Caine, shouting out to Neil this morning. Not that Michael Caine, a different Michael Caine. I'm sure Michael Caine probably does listen from time to time. Andrew and Stout, good morning. Three Nick the Raver. They'll probably hear the music from Lanzarote, to be honest. Donkey Guilford, yeah. I like that expression.

Reduction of Force this afternoon, isn't it? All the youngsters. Don't forget, if you're here in Tenerife as well, we will be at the Kaluna Beach Residency this afternoon. And myself, Ben El Pasha. Not picked your tickets up yet. You can still get them in Rejoice, but Neil's about.

Keep your eye on the socials for the lines up. Monty from Elm Park, good morning to you. It is indeed Donkey and Guildford. We've gone full school disco mode.

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Angie. Wishing everyone a safe journey. Everyone that's off to Mercy Island Scooter Rally. We'll see you all tomorrow. Teresa, thank you. Johnny P. 55 today is Johnny P. He's a little older than me. I'll be catching up in 3 weeks' time, mate. Have a great day. And happy birthday from the whole Centre Force family.

last 15 minutes from me this morning. ADB and for Pasha on the Time Tunnel with the guys from Containers for Sale UK. It's Thursday. And we'll be wrapping things up here in 15 minutes and off to Kelowna for the afternoon. I think the worst ways to spend a Thursday. But don't forget Utah Saints. Utah Saints coming up after me. And out to Disco Dan.

I will be back to my normal spot at the Morning Glory Breakfast Show on Saturday, 8 a.m. till 10. We'll continue with our new feature as well between 8:30 and 9. Artists this week beginning with the letter B. Will there be some Bross? That's the question on everybody's

an old saying that every day's a school day. And even as a DJ, I think I've got a vast musical knowledge. But there's certain things I still don't know. Or certain things I found out I didn't know. One of them was this the other day, The Water Boys, The Hole of the Moon. There's another Water Boys track that I really like, bang on the ear. I always thought the Water Boys were Irish. They're Scottish. Don't know why. I always thought, I just assumed the musical style, the name. Yeah, but they're Scottish, not Irish. So I learned that the other day. And now I pass that on to you lot.

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This is Centreforce. It's official. Signal City is going to be our biggest party ever. Saturday the 10th of October at the Cause in London. This event is fully covered as we're going under the canvas. And we've now added an extra arena. Phase

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1: Shout out to the best brickie in Hull. 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

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And you're a good dad. I would do the same thing. Shout out to Sebi B. Thanks for your kind words. 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

send it out to the Rich Turner on this one. Out to the Feeling Leicester as well. The Untold rolling through. Easy the Dolly Seal Dumb as well. The Love Day Brothers. George and St. Ives as well. Simon and Leightonstone. What's happening? Out to Lee the Hammer as well. Out to Paul and Solio. Bigging up Vicky as well.

We touch down in our second home at Tenerife. Who's with me then? Sold out business, you know how we get down. Out to Anthony Paul and Chris on this one, out to the Winterish crew. Out to Darren High as well.

you here after all. No, as always say to y'all, we have no days off around here. We've got no time for relaxing. So the next one, no relaxing. Myself and Max Isaac on the button.

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Straight out to the psychedelic area, out to the original crew on this one. AEA89 crew, I see ya. Out to the Dan Holiday. Out to the Creekside crew, out to Sherry on the Waltz. James in Basie Soap. Let's do this then.

Shout out to Paul and Aaron on this one. Out to the crew in the loft. Out to the Jack Grove. Out to George and St. Ives. As we move into this one.

popping cars and stacking chips. I saw you stacking chips. Let me stand on the pouring rain. Now about a heavy diamond chain. My pocket's getting thicker. The watch is moving quicker. 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
16: 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Welcome to The Rude Show on Centre Force 883. I am Rude J, soundtracking your journey home all the way through till 6pm. Gonna send a massive shout out to my brother, Master Pasha, for the last 2 hours. That was wicked, listening on the way here. And as always, we're splitting today's show into two sections, kicking off with 60 minutes of timeless club classics, the anthems that shared the dance floors of arguably one of the best eras of house music, before we pivot straight into the future with 1 hour of the freshest house music on the planet. So Centre Force, lock it in. Let's go.

going to send a shout out to Duntel's Roofing from Brian. Doors are locked in. Oh, it's Roofs Day. Let's go. Down in Tamzed. Yes, bro. How you doing? And Paul in Solihull says, shout out to Vicky and Paul. Solihull's Clarion Blue. Roof Crew.

hear from you. What are we all doing whilst listening to the Rude Show this afternoon? Where are we heading? Hit me up on the Centre Force hotline, 07709333883. Lock that number into your contacts. Send any of your shouts, request dedications.

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1: Andy Horseman, how you doing?
0: Said yes, brother. Banging tunes.
1: Good to have you on board.

Centre Force. This is Rude J, this is The Rude Show. Gonna send a shout out to the Looping Star Appreciation Society. Locked in, locked on as always. And a shout out to Vic in Solihull. Shout out to PP, Jambo and Dexter. How you doing, all of you? Gonna send a shout out to Sai, Two Bad Mice. Let me know we've got gremlins in the system, but we're all good now.

Sexton Ravers. Brian Hammer Taylor said yes, Rouge. Top selection. And a shout out to Dubbo. Had a nice evening at Villa Park on Monday. Up the Arsenal. We'll be back. Womble Ridge said time to get rude.

My Love Is For Real. Big track. I sampled this actually in a track of mine called Something Inside. Gonna send this one out to all the silent listeners. Don't forget, you can join in the chat here at Centreforce. Drop us a message in studio.

send a shout to Mark in Croydon. It's a great show as always. Loving the tunes. Welcome aboard. Pharmacy Phil. Yes, Ru J. Keep those bangers rolling for the drive home. Love the show. Me and Mac.

Pete the Painter, said, "Hey Chris, your show's a call too, brother. Learning how to drive the fire apparatus." Cockney Wolf said, "What a start to the set, unbelievable." And Danny Cullers sending me love emojis. Leah Roofing, old school bangers, Stella Bound. Ha ha!

Gonna send this out to the man himself, Sy Too Bad Mouse. Too Bad Mice. Coming in his kitchen, cooking, listening to The Root Show. Shout out to Kevin Brentwood. To Poolside in Puglia, Italy. And yes, Ru, can't wait to see you Saturday in Southampton.

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for Big Dave. Ken in Farnborough, how you doing? Out on the bike and locked in. And John the Hammer with us. As always, on the bike, loving the show.

Okay, so it's the start of the weekend. 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I want to hear from you.

07709 333 883, or you can look on the New Look app and you can join the chat from there. 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

Lisa Jane locked in, said got a shout out to the Rue crew and Silver Surfer with me. Lee the Hammer, loving the tune, Rue. And Tanky Dave said you are 100%

Echoes from the 90s. This one from Atlantic Ocean. Desmond and Summer. Big track. Recognize the sample. One of my favorites ever. This one brand new. Turn it up. This is Root Thursdays.

0: Leon C said, are you coming to Tenerife to party with us for the Tenerife weekend out? Unfortunately not, sir, but I wish I was. And Wayne and Joe in Kenside said, Rue, Thursday, love it. Sarah S sending me dance emojis. The Beer Monster Dino said, quality set once again. And Stu Wickford locks in with Nikki, Katie and Emily.
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0: This one has been a long time in the making. Gonna send this one out to Badger. Locked on with Donna, how you guys doing? Don't forget Rude in 1 month's time. I hope you can make it, my friend. But yeah, right now, Rude J and Sill with Blue Oyster, released on Armada Records tomorrow. I appreciate all of your support, of course.

Silly Fire Emojis and Huggy in Perth, the Quality Room. The Hood Brothers said this show is rudimental. That's a new one. Your new Crap Blue Oyster, bruv. Outrageous. Thank you.

beat right now. Thank you to each and every DJ playing this out and still playing it. I've got some crazy videos of this record being played out all over the world. Centre Force.

So yeah, this is an essential selection. BBC Radio 1, it was playing on Pete Tong's show. So I went back, I've remade this track, keeping the original piano that I used, adding that vice style bass line. So yeah, hit me up in the comments, what are your thoughts?

this one getting an official remix release on Tool Room Records. Myself and Cash only on this one. And it's releasing on the 18th of September. Can't wait.

Right past the pub. Dave D said, wicked tune, thank you. And Tanky Dave said, banging. Shout out to Reza and the Resonance in studio. And that's from Zach. Diva Mac said, banger, RJ, thank you. Andrina said, tune. And Dubbo, too rude for words. Tune, thank you so much.

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3: 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And this one, Nolan Kane with Beach Ball.

0: Yeah, let's go to the beach.
1: Centre Force crew, you've been absolutely top tier today. As always, 2 hours of club classics and the freshest house music are now officially in the Centre Force history book. So thank you to everyone for contributing to today's Rude Thursday show. I've been Rude J, and I will be signing off just after this one from the Drive Time Rush here on Centre Force.

That's me, Rudre, signing out. Stay locked in though. The music does not stop here. We're going straight to a quick break before Birdie steps into the studio to carry you through into the evening. Have a great weekend. Rave safe. Rudre signing out from Rude Thursdays.

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14: 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It's your boy Verdi. Welcome to the Verdi Show. Don't go nowhere.

looking forward to it. I reckon it's going to be one of my biggest sets to date. The plans they've got to turn this calls into a place I've never seen the call turn into before is mad. And only the man Daddy Swallow would do something like that. And the Centerfold team behind it and all the crew. What a play that's going to be. On the 10th, let's go. I'll see you there. 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

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Mr. Adam, thanks for locking in, brother. 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All the Bexley Ravers.

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And to you, brother. 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To West Ham Sire, coming from Disco Dan. Danny, massive shout out to Colin Eva. And to you, brother.

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She's 4 days after me. Our wedding anniversary as well. 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